0: develop different times, but the same ending came of it. They kind of stopped talking to us altogether. Or just when they do talk to us, kind of like, oh, hey, how are you? Goodbye.
1: So you got the boot.
0: Yeah, pretty much.
1: Yeah, okay. So both of the guys that were your friends that you wanted to kiss their face, both did the let's be friends but not real close friends. By the by, I'm not really interested.
0: Well, they don't mind being close as long as it's not anything serious.
1: Okay.
0: And now we both feel like we've lost really close friends, some people that we really cared about, because there's no real friendship there anymore. And we're both just kind of missing them tonight.
1: And you both had written the script differently, so in the end you went riding off in the sunset.
0: Exactly.
1: With these guys kissing your face in a committed kind of way. Okay. Well, I can't fix any of that, but I can play a song to make you continue laughing throughout
0: that
1: the night.
0: That would be wonderful.
1: All right. You girls have a good night.
0: Thank you.

0: Hello, hello. Come in. A Monday night underway. How was your weekend? We had the first of the fall winter sporting events this past Saturday. Seven and Sakani, my youngest two that I have at home, on the soccer team together. They played very, very well. Sakani, my granddaughter, who is seven, was the keeper. She was the goalie. And they won. So that was good news. And then my son, Paul Adam, who is 10, had his first football game. They really won. And my granddaughter, Zariah, who's on the volleyball team, they played well, but they did not win. But they played really, really well. And she got 19 points off seven serves. So there was that. And my daughter, Delilah Jr.'s homecoming dance is coming up this coming weekend. So lots going on with sports in our household. Lots of uniforms to wash today. And lots of snacks to get for the upcoming week. Come on in and make yourself at home if you are driving kids about after practice. I am here for you. You're listening to Delilah.
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0: Hi, Alisa. What can I do for you tonight?
1: I was actually wondering if you could play a song for my husband.
0: I can. What's his name?
1: Jason.
0: And what do you want to tell him on the radio?
1: That I love him a lot, and I'm really glad that he's shown me that he can be the man that I need him to be and that I fell in love with.
0: So it sounds like maybe you went through some tough times?
1: Yeah. Yeah, for a little bit.
0: To say the least, she says, Delilah. But now things are better.
1: Yeah, they're a lot better, and I'm really glad that he's made the changes that he needed to make.
0: So what caused him to step up to the plate, do you think?
1: I think really he noticed that I was losing faith in us and that I was about ready to be done.
0: And he said, okay, maybe I should make some changes here.
1: Right.
0: Good for him.
1: Thank you.
0: Thank you. And I'm glad you guys are working through things. And I'm really, really, really happy to hear that he decided to step up to the plate and be the man that you need him to be.
1: Yeah, he sure has.

0: earlier, I was talking about my kids and sports, and that's kind of what our weekends are. It's kid activities. Saturday was sporting events. Sunday was a birthday party. And I try, when our kids are all together, I try to steer the conversations as best I can in the direction of positivity. But if you've got teenagers at home or preteens, you know that is hard to do because they just pick on each other. At least mine do constantly. Negative comments, little jabs, arguments that don't stop. And I always say, is that kind? Is that necessary? Is there a reason that you feel compelled to say such a negative thing? And we were having dinner last night, and I said to my daughter, who's 17, I said, is that necessary? And her little brother, who's 10, said, yeah, is that edifying? Is that kind? I think not. Like, okay. I don't know if he will hold himself that accountable, but he was bringing it home for his big sister. Maybe you need to ask yourself that. Is it kind? Is it truthful? Is it necessary? Does it help? Is what you're saying just mean-spirited and hurtful? If it's not kind, if it's not necessary, if it's not helpful, don't say it. Keep it to yourself. Thank you for being here on this Monday night. 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

0: Hi, Miranda. Welcome. What can I do for you?
1: I was just wondering if you can play a song to my ex-boyfriend that I really love so much, and I just want him to know I love him.
0: What's his name?
1: Ryan.
0: And why are you and Ryan apart if you love him so much?
1: I don't know. He just didn't want to be with me anymore.
0: So he broke up with you. How long ago?
1: About 2 months ago.
0: And how old are you?
1: 17.
0: And so you haven't quite gotten over him yet?
1: Yeah.
0: But you know you need to do that?
1: Yeah.
0: What do you need to do that?
1: Just, I don't know. He tells me he cares about me.
0: No. I'm not asking about him. I'm saying, what do you need to do for you to get over somebody that dumped you?
1: I don't know. It's so difficult.
0: Do you still talk to him often?
1: Yeah, I do.
0: And does that break your heart every time you do?
1: Yeah.
0: Okay, so maybe not talking to him so often?
1: Yeah, that'd be a lot easier, but I don't know. I see him every day at school, so it's hard.
0: Right, but he obviously does not want to be in a committed relationship with you, or he would be.
1: Yeah.
0: So don't you think you deserve better than that?
1: A lot better.
0: So you know what you need to do? You need to cop an attitude of, you know what, buddy? You blew it! Do me a favor. Put your shoulders back.
1: Okay.
0: Put your chin up. Shake your hair. All right?
1: All right.
0: What is your attitude now?
1: Forget him.

0: Is there a decision you're on the fence about tonight? One of those big decisions.
1: WBMW
0: requires
1: and WBMW
0: HD1
1: Pocket Talk
0: decision. Well, this show is for you then, because the love, the peace, the joy, the stories you hear will help you reconnect with your heart, and that decision will be much easier to make.

0: good evening. Who's this?
1: Jerry.
0: Hi, Jerry. This is Delilah. How are you tonight?
1: I'm doing good. How are you?
0: I'm absolutely wonderful. Who are you thinking of?
1: My wife, Carla.
0: Tell me about Carla.
1: Well, she's the light of my life. She's a wonderful person. We've been married for 18 years, and she's my whole reason for living.
0: And after 18 years, do you have a song that's your song that every time you hear it, you just want to take her in your arms and slow dance?
1: Not really one particular song. We just ones that came along the way, you know, and say, that's a nice one, but we don't have one that's...

0: have a good friend or two that you can talk to anytime, day or night. Share the same story 4, 5, 6, 7 times, and they'll still listen. You never have to make up excuses for why you didn't text back right away. Because they know, they understand, they get you. They get your busy life. They know you love them. They don't second guess that. I cannot stand to be around people that constantly have to ask, "Are you okay? Are we okay? Just check it in. You didn't text me back." If I hear that twice, I'm like, okay, I'm done with you. Because clearly you don't understand that I am juggling raising all these kids, and I've got animals, and I got a job, and I have to do laundry all day, every day. Do you have a friend that accepts you just as you are, loves you unconditionally? If so, text them right now and say thank you. Thank you for being in my corner. Thank you for believing in me. Thank you for understanding. Thank you for loving me on my best days and on my worst days. Go ahead right now. Just text them. And if all you have to say is thank you, that's enough. Thank you for loving me. I love you. We'll be back with love songs and love stories to keep you company all night long as you do that load of laundry. You're listening to Delilah. 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
0: 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Thank you for joining us. We're putting the romance back into your night with great love songs, tender stories from the heart, and your request. 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

0: Ben, what can I do for you?
1: I was wondering if you can play this song for my wife.
0: What's your bride's name?
1: Carrie.
0: How long have you been married, Ben?
1: 2.5 years. Wonderful years.
0: 2.5 wonderful years.
1: Yes.
0: And how has Carrie made those years wonderful?
1: Just standing by my side through thick and thin and just being there. And we just, no matter what, we make every bad situation a great situation. Just being with each other, having so much fun.
0: What are some of the bad situations that you've turned into better situations?
1: Well, she lost her job a year ago. Then a couple months ago, I lost mine due to the economy. But then being home with each other, we just still make each other laugh and live each day like it's the best.
0: Good for you. Good for you. Let me find a song to help you feel that joy in your heart tonight.
1: Thank you so much.

0: You know, one of my favorite things about this time of year are the smells of the season. The smell of pumpkin pie, crisp leaves outside. I love lighting candles, turning down the lights, making the house warm and inviting. I hope this show is warm and inviting, like a snuggly blanket around your shoulders. I have a prayer shawl. It's a blanket that my friend Jan knit for me. And with every stitch of her knitting, she said a prayer. And she made it for me so that when I was feeling blue or just sort of melancholy and wanted to wrap myself up in her love, I could do it. And because I'm so tall, I'm nearly 6 foot tall, she made this huge prayer shawl, which has turned into a blanket that I keep on my bed. And it's so beautiful, but so warm and snuggly. I hope this show is a warm and cuddly blanket around your shoulders each night. 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

0: Hi, Lanny. Welcome to the Delilah Show. What can I do for you?
1: First and foremost, I want to say thank you for having me on. Second, I want to say that I love your show, and I love the message that you send, that life is a struggle and a journey, but on the way, there's a lot of good things, and there's also a lot of bad that help mold us into the people we are.
0: You know, when life is grand and, you know, everything is coming up roses and daffodils, I don't really grow emotionally. It's during the tough times that my heart is expanded, and I think my character is developed.
1: Well, that's a good thing to be able to deal with adversity and know how to conquer it and move on. So I'm very much looking forward to the future of my life and realizing that even though you go through, you know, very difficult times in your life, sometimes it's good to make you see who you used to be and grow from the experience you just went through and realize you can still be that same person. You can still be happy no matter what's thrown at you. You just have to find a way to deal with it and move forward.
0: You can indeed. And not only that, but you'll come out stronger.
2: Well, I woke up to the sound of silence. The cars were cutting like knives in a fist fight. And I found you with a bottle of wine, your head in the curtains, and heart like the 4th

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0: If you're getting ready to slip between the cool sheets, I'll be here to whisper in your ear and help you fall off to sleep in a peaceful state of mind. Thank you for joining us tonight. The music's just for you.

0: Hi, Danny. This is Delilah. What can I do for you?
1: Okay. It happened like 30 years ago. I met this girl, and we were madly in love. But every time she would call to my house, my mother and my sister would tell them that I wasn't there when, you know, I used to tell her that I was there. And I lost contact with her. She always thought that I was fooling around and this and that. But I never fooled around with her, and I love her, and it's been 30 years already. And I'm always looking for her, trying to find her, but I have never got a chance to talk to her and tell her the truth what happened.
0: Right, but that was 30 years ago, a lifetime ago, and yeah. you're hanging on to sadness or sorrow or wishing that things had been different, when if God wanted those things to be different, they would have been different.
1: Right.
0: When you drive a vehicle, which is bigger, your window that you look out in the front, the windshield, or your rear view mirror?
1: The windshield.
0: It's good to check the rear view mirror. You've got to check your rear view mirror to make sure that some fool's not driving too fast and running up behind you, right?
1: Right.
0: But you're not sitting there looking in your rear view mirror trying to figure out where you're going, because that's not the direction you're going.
1: Right.
0: Honey, if you're spending all your time and energy thinking about, dreaming about, longing for, wondering about,

0: Tonight's Delilah's Dilemma is from Tiffany, who says, I'm a Vietnamese girl. I moved to the United States only 7 years ago when I was 17. But I spend most of my time working and studying. I have slowly adopted the American culture throughout these 7 years, but still there is much more for me to learn. I met my boyfriend Robert a year ago. He is American. He is Caucasian. I've never had a relationship with a Caucasian man before, so I don't really know what to do. He is pretty much busy with work most of the time, so I thought maybe a little help with cleaning and cooking might make his life easier. That is how, in my country, that a woman shows her love and affection. However, last weekend he told me that I made him feel smothered. When I asked him if I were around too much, he said he didn't know. It hurt me when I heard him say that. I wished he didn't say it. Maybe I wish he had told me a white lie instead. We are still together, but I have not been able to let go of this yet. What should I do? From Tiffany. I will have my words of advice for you coming up next. 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

Tonight's Delilah's Dilemma is from Tiffany, a young girl who came to the States from Vietnam when she was 17. She's been here 7 years and hasn't quite figured out the culture. She's dating an American man, and he tells her that she's smothering him because she's trying to be kind and show her affection by doing a little housekeeping. Tiffany, I don't know the nature of your relationship with this man. If you have separate homes, if you are going over to his home when he's not there, I don't know exactly what the nature of your relationship is, so I can't really comment. I can tell you this, that no matter what culture you're in or what part of the world you come from, love is love. And if you are showing this man your love in a caring and kind way, not a smothering way, but just in a loving way, and he isn't wanting to receive that, I don't think it has anything to do with your culture. I think it has to do with the fact that he isn't really ready for an intimate, loving relationship. That would be my best guess. And I can't really give you any advice except that to say, if you are doing your best to share your heart with someone and he's not interested, then you need to find somebody else who is interested and would thrill to spend time with you, not say they feel smothered. Good luck. You sound like a beautiful, sweet young lady. Thank you for listening, and thank you for writing.

0: A month and some change away from Halloween, and then it is on like Donkey Kong. The holidays will be upon us, the ho ho ho and the jingle bells and all the things we are grateful for. I'm going to start talking about gratitude early because it's never too early. It might be too early for a Christmas song or two. It is never, ever, ever out of season to talk about the things we're grateful for, the people we're grateful for. I am grateful that you are here tonight. I know you got choices. You got so many choices of things you could be listening to, things you could be watching. I appreciate so much that you choose me, that after all these years, you still choose radio. 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
1: Hi.
0: Thank you for calling.
1: Well, thank you for listening.
0: I understand there's somebody who's been a part of your heart for a couple of years now that you want to talk about.
1: Yeah.
0: Who is this someone?
1: This is my husband, Ron.
0: And how many years has Ron been there in your heart?
1: 25 years. And I wouldn't trade a day of it.
0: Now, is this an anniversary dedication or just I love him with every fiber of my being song?
1: Just every fiber. If you could pick out a special song, that would be wonderful.
0: Okay, tell me something about Ron that you have recently discovered, even though you've been married 25 years, that you never knew about him.
1: He's more passionate than I really realized.
0: And you're just now discovering this?
1: Well, he changes a lot, and it's so unique, and it's like...
0: How fun is that?
1: It's great.
0: How great is that to discover after 25 years that your man is hot to trot for you?
1: Yeah. It's great.
0: Well, you know probably what happened, Alice, is he recently started listening to the show.
1: Uh-huh.
0: That's what happened.
1: Oh,
0: he listens to the lyrics of the sappy love songs. He just can't stay away from you. He wants to kiss your face.
1: I'll accept it.
0: I think every marriage counselor, you know, should tell their clients, their married clients, you need to listen to Delilah for a little romance at night.
1: Yeah, I agree with that.
0: Okay, you go light a candle and I'll go play a song for Ron.
1: I will do that. Thank you so much.

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0: Stressed talk. Because something or someone is stealing your joy. Well, right now, see if you can't put that aside, because there's nothing you can do probably at this hour to fix it. And instead, focus on the good things in life and have a restful night.

0: 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Welcome to the Delilah Show.
1: Hello, Delilah.
0: Who's this?
1: This is Amanda. Well, I just wanted to let you know about a special guy that I have. His name is Randy, and we met, and we just kind of fell in love, and he's wonderful. He really is, and my family doesn't accept him, though. That's what's kind of hard for me.
0: Why?
1: Because my mom and I were really, really close, and then I guess whenever I gave my love to Randy, my heart and soul, she feels like I just ditched her, but I really didn't.
0: Sounds like

0: lonely tonight? Does the show make you feel lonelier, more lonely because you hear people calling in who are so in love and they're Twitter pated and they fell in love and they're falling in love and they've got a true love and you sit there going, when is it going to be my turn? Do you want to know something brutally honest? That's how I felt for years hosting this show. People would call in and tell me stories of how they married their high school sweetheart, like my friends Dan and Kay that I grew up with, still married after all these years. They've been in love since they were teenagers. Or Dee Dee and Steven, in love after 30 plus years. And I would think, when is it going to be my turn? And I would try to sound so happy and so cheerful when my callers would talk, but inside, I was sad. I was jealous. I was coveting that kind of relationship. I wanted it for myself because I didn't have that. And it wasn't bad luck. It was I was making bad choices. And I always wondered, when was it going to be my turn? So if you're feeling that way tonight, know that you are not alone. And know that God hears the prayers of your heart. And know that if you are making bad choices and giving your heart to people who are not loving, who are not honest, who are not kind, who are not trustworthy, you are going to get your heart broken over and over and over again, just like I did. But if you start making good choices, you can be the caller calling in and sharing these wonderful love stories one day, I promise. We'll be back with more of those love stories coming up. 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Born on America's darkest day of September 11th, the Tunnel to Towers Foundation has helped America's heroes ever since. Heroes like United States Army Sergeant William McKenna, who enlisted after 9/11 and served two tours in Iraq. 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
1: Hi, Lori. Thank you for being here on The Delilah Show. What can I do for you?
2: Hi, Delilah. I'm getting married in 12 days, and I was wondering if you could play a song for my fiancé.
1: Congratulations.
2: Thank you.
1: What's his name?
2: His name is Steven.
1: 12 days. Are you nervous, happy, excited, elated, frantic?
2: All of the above.
1: All of the above. Have you got all the details taken care of?
2: There's still a little bit to work out, but it's all little stuff.
1: Like what kind of stuff are we working out?
2: The table seating and place cards and all that kind of stuff.
1: Ah.
2: Yeah, little stuff.
1: Little stuff.
2: Yeah.
1: But you've got the right man. That's the main thing.
2: Absolutely.
1: And he's a good guy?
2: He is wonderful, and he always makes me laugh, and he's just a loving person. And
1: is he equally thankful?
2: I think so.
1: Oh, good for you. I'll find a good song for both of you. Thank you for calling.
2: Thanks, Delilah.
1: Bye-bye.
2: Bye-bye.

0: It is just about time for me to disappear out of here and take off into the darkness. Thank you. Thank you, thank you, thank you for being here with us tonight and sharing your stories. I hope that this show brought you a note of peace, a note of hope. 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

0: Hi, Delilah. 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
1: I'm good. 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
0: I'm excellent. 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
1: Ah, what's her name?
0: It's Rebecca.
1: And what do you two want to hear as you're driving down the highway of life?
0: Well, I'd like you to pick a song for us.
1: And when are you getting married?
0: Oh, well, we haven't quite set a date yet, but we're thinking we'd like to do it this winter.
1: Wow. If you haven't set a date yet, you'd better get busy, buddy.
0: I know.
1: Good for you. 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
2: yet.
5: Officer, over the weekend, President Trump rejected a proposal from Iran that would reopen the Strait of Hormuz. Oil is still high, the market's still in the red. ABC News contributor Mick Mulroy weighs in on whether the president is contemplating more escalation or a renewed negotiation.
6: It's either or. It could be both. He could be looking at potentially a major military escalation to bring this war to an end. We'll have to see, of course. But right now, Iran thinks it has leverage because of the midterm elections. The day after the midterm elections, that leverage goes away.
5: A $5 million bond was set Monday for a third man charged in the death of Tasia Fortune. The 29-year-old's body was found hanging from a tree behind a home in Jackson, Mississippi last month. Jackson Police Chief Rashal Brackney.
7: Tasia Fortune was deceased before this hanging was staged. We will not get into what we believe to be the intent behind that.
5: This is ABC News. The new Supreme Court term begins with arguments in a major climate case, but only 8 justices will decide it.
8: Some state and local governments say they should be able to sue energy companies over the effects caused by climate change and greenhouse gas emissions. Those companies claim that the suits are preempted by the federal Clean Air Act. The Supreme Court will decide the case this term, but Justice Samuel Alito will not take part. He's recused himself without giving a reason why. He's faced calls to step aside because he holds stock in energy companies, although he does not own shares of the two companies here, Exxon and Suncor. Brian Clark, ABC News.
5: The Southeastern Conference and South Carolina have jointly suspended Gamecocks edge rusher Dylan Stewart for throwing a punch at Alabama tight end Josh Ford Saturday. OpenAI says it stopped development of its latest artificial intelligence models, admitting agents acted in ways that suggested a lack of control. I'm Stephanie Officer, ABC News.
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1: Have we met yet?
4: Deputy Officer, Tompkins County, New York. The DA looking closely at an alleged gang rape lawsuit against Cornell University and seven members of a campus frat. An attorney for one of the accused men in that suit speaking. ABC's Aaron Katursky.
5: The now former student, identified as Jane Doe, alleges seven Chi Phi fraternity brothers forcibly drugged her with ketamine and took turns sexually assaulting her. The lawyer for one of them is blasting the woman's lawsuit.
6: This young man will be exonerated, and we will repair him so he can live the life and as a good person that he can be going forward without the consequences of the selfish lawsuit against him.
5: Cornell's Chi Phi chapter is still barred from this campus.
4: That powerful nor'easter that pummeled the Northeast caused travel problems in New England Monday, forcing airlines to delay or cancel flights at Boston's Logan Airport. Sherry Zmina of Ohio.
7: We're here to have a girls' trip to Salem. We've been planning for 2 years, and we heard there was a nor'easter coming, but we weren't going to let that stop us.
4: This is ABC News. Pennsylvania reports an additional 13 new measles cases since Friday, bringing the state's total so far this year to 903. The state health department says at least 176 people have been hospitalized and four measles-associated deaths have been reported. Right place, right time. A plane of skydivers, some of which were trained EMTs, saw a small plane crash in a Wisconsin field Sunday and literally jumped to their rescue.
8: Kind of looked at each other and said, I kind of think that plane might have just crashed.
9: John Bechtel was one of the three skydivers who jumped into action.
8: When we arrived, we saw two of the passengers were up and walking around, and there was one passenger who was laying on the ground, clearly had a head wound.
9: First responders arriving just minutes later, three people rushed to area hospitals, a fourth treated at the scene.
4: ABC's Matt Rivers. SpaceX celebrating the launch of the world's largest and most powerful rocket Monday.
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3: Yet.
6: Officer, over the weekend, President Trump rejected a proposal from Iran that would reopen the Strait of Hormuz. Oil is still high, the market's still in the red. ABC News contributor Mick Mulroy weighs in on whether the president is contemplating more escalation or a renewed negotiation.
7: It's either or. It could be both. He could be looking at potentially a major military escalation to bring this war to an end. We'll have to see, of course. But right now, Iran thinks it has leverage because of the midterm elections. The day after the midterm elections, that leverage goes away.
6: A $5 million bond was set Monday for a third man charged in the death of Tasia Fortune. The 29-year-old's body was found hanging from a tree behind a home in Jackson, Mississippi last month. Jackson Police Chief Rashal Brackney.
8: Tasia Fortune was deceased before this hanging was staged. We will not get into what we believe to be the intent behind that.
6: This is ABC News. The new Supreme Court term begins with arguments in a major climate case, but only 8 justices will decide it.
9: Some state and local governments say they should be able to sue energy companies over the effects caused by climate change and greenhouse gas emissions. Those companies claim that the suits are preempted by the federal Clean Air Act. The Supreme Court will decide the case this term, but Justice Samuel Alito will not take part. He's recused himself without giving a reason why. He's faced calls to step aside because he holds stock in energy companies, although he does not own shares of the two companies here, Exxon and Suncor. Brian Clark, ABC News.
6: The Southeastern Conference and South Carolina have jointly suspended Gamecocks edge rusher Dylan Stewart for throwing a punch at Alabama tight end Josh Ford Saturday. OpenAI says it stopped development of its latest artificial intelligence models, admitting agents acted in ways that suggested a lack of control. I'm Stephanie Officer, ABC News.
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Good morning. I'm Sean Murphy. There's that age-old saying, if someone uses their turn signal while driving on a forest road in the middle of nowhere and no one is around to see it, does it even make an impact? Well, what's your opinion on turn signals? Should they always be used? And yes, pretty much everyone thinks they should. 87% of people, everyone needs to use turn signals always. Whether there's another car behind you or a car in front of you, you're at an intersection. Even if there's nobody around, just be in the habit of using your turn signals. It makes it very convenient and less confusing for anybody else who's around you in their vehicle. 87%, that number should be even higher, should be closer to 100%. Always use your turn signals.

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Good morning. I'm Sean Murphy with a little more good news that we are happy to get on for you. If you've met up with Grumpy Grand 1948 on Fortnite, you've played with royalty. A 78-year-old Scottish grandmother named Kath Bowie has been named the world's oldest female Fortnite streamer by Guinness World Records. She began playing it in 2017 and is now an audience of more than 24,000 followers. She plays every day. You can find an interview with her, Kath, online, and you can learn a little bit more about her and her, apparently, her enjoyment of video games, at least Fortnite anyway. That's a little more good news for you. We're happy to get it on, and we will continue to do so on Soft Rock 106.5 WBMW.

Soft Rock 106.5 WBMW. Good morning. I am Sean Murphy. What would you say is the biggest show, the best show, the number one show of the 21st century so far, anyway? Well, according to the New York Times, that show is Breaking Bad, which was an awesome show when it was on. I'll give you some others that were on the list but didn't make number one the way Breaking Bad did. The Wire, awesome show. Mad Men, Game of Thrones, 30 Rock, The Office. There are many others that made the list. But number one for the 21st century, I guess at least so far, you never know what's going to come along. But according to the New York Times, that show is Breaking Bad. You agree? Disagree? Is there one that you would like to add to the list? By all means.

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10: yet.
13: City officer, Tompkins County, New York. The DA looking closely at an alleged gang rape lawsuit against Cornell University and seven members of a campus frat. An attorney for one of the accused men in that suit speaking. ABC's Aaron Katursky.
14: The now former student, identified as Jane Doe, alleges seven Chi Phi fraternity brothers forcibly drugged her with ketamine and took turns sexually assaulting her. The lawyer for one of them is blasting the woman's lawsuit.
15: This young man will be exonerated and we will repair him so he can live the life and as a good person that he can be going forward without the consequences of these selfish lawsuit against him.
14: Cornell's Chi Phi chapter is still barred from this campus.
13: That powerful nor'easter that pummeled the Northeast caused travel problems in New England Monday, forcing airlines to delay or cancel flights at Boston's Logan Airport. Sherry Zmina of Ohio.
8: We're here to have a girls' trip to Salem. We've been planning it for 2 years, and we heard there was a nor'easter coming, but we weren't going to let that stop us.
13: This is ABC News. Pennsylvania reports an additional 13 new measles cases since Friday, bringing the state's total so far this year to 903. The state health department says at least 176 people have been hospitalized and 4 measles-associated deaths have been reported. Right place, right time. A plane of skydivers, some of which were trained EMTs, saw a small plane crash in a Wisconsin field Sunday and literally jumped to their rescue.
12: Kind of looked at each other and said, I kind of think that plane might have just crashed.
16: John Bechtel was one of the 3 skydivers who jumped into action.
12: When we arrived, we saw two of the passengers were up and walking around, and there was one passenger who was laying on the ground, clearly had a head wound.
16: First responders arriving just minutes later, 3 people rushed to area hospitals, a 4th treated at the scene.
13: ABC's Matt Rivers. SpaceX celebrating the launch of the world's largest and most powerful rocket Monday.
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Good morning. I am Sean Murphy. There is a social media post that is going viral right now where a Five Guys worker claims a customer freaked out on them because they ordered a plain burger but were upset later because it didn't have any toppings. What do you think a plain burger means? To me, it means nothing, not even cheese, just the burger. And you could just put stuff on it after if you want, but a plain burger means no toppings, not even cheese. But this social media post is going viral right now. You can probably find it and read all the comments about it. I think most people are probably dissing the guy for not realizing what a plain burger meant. Wouldn't have to just be at Five Guys. It could be anywhere. A plain burger means no toppings.

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0: Good morning. I'm Sean Murphy. Mostly sunny skies today with a high around 70. Norwich police are investigating a shots fired incident near Oak and Division Streets early Monday. Shell casings were found on Claremont Avenue, but no injuries were reported. Police believe the shooting was targeted and poses no threat to the public. The widow of Christopher Hallahan, who was killed in a 2024 Old Saybrook boat crash, has filed a lawsuit against boat operator Clayton Hackling and two marina companies. The crash at the mouth of the Connecticut River killed three people and injured six more. A 28-year-old Moosup man faces first-degree sexual assault and other charges following an alleged assault at a Danielson home last week. Anthony Ashwell was held on $100,000 bond and is due back in court October 26th. A 39-year-old Moosup man has been charged in connection with a serious motorcycle crash in April. Police say Jonathan Charon fled officers before crashing near Plainfield Pike and New Road. He was held on $150,000 bond. The USS Idaho returned to the Naval Submarine Base yesterday after completing its first four-month deployment. The Groton-based submarine and its crew of more than 130 traveled over 19,000 nautical miles. I'm Sean Murphy. When news breaks, we break in. Eastern Connecticut.
1: Good morning, everyone. The Soft Rock 106.5 WBMW forecast. Mostly sunny today, high of 70. Mostly clear, low 50s tonight. Mostly sunny, low 70s tomorrow. More sun, 75 Thursday. I'm meteorologist Bill Jack, women on Soft Rock 106.5.
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3: You're moving slow on I-95 northbound in New London. Road construction on the Gold Star Bridge. Route 12 is stop and go northbound in Groton. Route 32, stop and go in both directions at Quaker Hill, and slow northbound in Montville. No delays on I-395. I'm Eddie Schaefer, Time Saver Traffic.
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0: 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Good morning. 6:15 Tuesday morning. Sean Murphy here. Forecast today. Well, the nor'easter is finally out of here. Mostly sunny skies today and about 70 for a high. So we will definitely take that, right? Coming up at 6:40 this morning, that's just a little while from now, it is your first chance at winning this morning. 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
10: 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Good morning, I'm Sean Murphy. Time to bring you some good news. There's a retired couple that has spent the last 15 years fostering 59 rescue dogs in their home, and they have zero plans of stopping. Nicole and Gary Woodsworth take in pups from a local shelter whenever the dogs get too stressed or overwhelmed by kennel life. The dogs end up staying anywhere from a couple of nights to 18 months and come in all shapes and sizes, including everything from a cuddly, loving husky that does a happy food dance to a giant American bulldog. Nicole and Gary love helping the nervous pups relax, uncover the unique personalities, and find their forever homes. That is definitely some good news. And it's brought to you by Baker's Dozen and Soft Rock 106.5 WBMW.

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Sean Murphy here. 6:28 right now. Coming up at 8:35 this morning, we're going to start your Tuesday work day for you by giving you an hour of Soft Rock variety and bringing it to you commercial free.

0: John Murphy. Mostly sunny skies today with a high around 70. Norwich police are investigating a shots fired incident near Oak and Division Streets early Monday. Shell casings were found on Claremont Avenue, but no injuries were reported. Police believe the shooting was targeted and poses no threat to the public. A 39-year-old Moosup man has been charged in connection with a serious motorcycle crash in April. Police say Jonathan Charon fled officers before crashing near Plainfield Pike and New Road. He was held on $150,000 bond. A 28-year-old Moosup man faces first-degree sexual assault and other charges following an alleged assault at a Danielson home last week. Anthony Ashwell was held on $100,000 bond and is due back in court October 26th. The widow of Christopher Hallahan, who was killed in a 2024 Old Saybrook boat crash, has filed a lawsuit against boat operator Clayton Hackling and two marina companies. The crash at the mouth of the Connecticut River killed three people and injured six more. The USS Idaho returned to the Naval Submarine Base yesterday after completing its first four-month deployment. The Groton-based submarine and its crew of more than 130 traveled over 19,000 nautical miles. I'm Sean Murphy. When news breaks, we break in.
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2: Good Tuesday morning, everyone. Our first check out on the roads. The usual commute into Electric Boat in New London and in Groton. Also to Pfizer in Groton. The Gold Star Bridge, stop and go due to road construction. Route 12 is slow in both directions in Groton. Route 32 is slow southbound in Quaker Hill. No delays on I-395. I'm Eddie Schaefer, Time Saver Traffic.
3: Eastern Connecticut weather. Good morning, everyone. The Soft Rock 106.5 WBMW forecast. Mostly sunny today, high of 70. Mostly clear, low 50s tonight. Mostly sunny, low 70s tomorrow. More sun, 75 Thursday. I'm meteorologist Bill Jackman on Soft Rock 106.5.
0: A few clouds and 54 now in Baltic, 54 in Waterford. It's 6:34 now.
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3: It is 6:41 now on your Tuesday morning. Good morning. I'm Sean Murphy. 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In our solar system, between what two planets is the asteroid belt located? 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
5: Hi.
3: Hi, who's this?
5: Alyssa.
3: Here's the question. In our solar system, okay, between what two planets is the asteroid belt located?
5: Between the orbits of Mars and Jupiter?
3: That is correct. It's between those two planets. Did you know that, or did you look it up real quick?
5: No, I Googled.
3: Googled it and got it right. Have you ever been there? 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
3: No? Okay. Well, no. Maybe someday. So you got yourself lunch or dinner at Cinnamon Grill on Bank Street in downtown New London. 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Congratulations.
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4: Good morning, I'm Sean Murphy. Mostly sunny skies today with a high around 70. Norwich police are investigating a shots fired incident near Oak and Division Streets early Monday. Shell casings were found on Claremont Avenue, but no injuries were reported. Police believe the shooting was targeted and poses no threat to the public. The widow of Christopher Hallahan, who was killed in a 2024 Old Saybrook boat crash, has filed a lawsuit against boat operator Clayton Hackling and two marina companies. The crash at the mouth of the Connecticut River killed three people and injured six more. A 28-year-old Moosup man faces first-degree sexual assault and other charges following an alleged assault at a Danielson home last week. Anthony Ashwell was held on $100,000 bond and is due back in court October 26th. A 39-year-old Moosup man has been charged in connection with a serious motorcycle crash in April. Police say Jonathan Charon fled officers before crashing near Plainfield Pike and New Road. He was held on $150,000 bond. The USS Idaho returned to the Naval Submarine Base yesterday after completing its first four-month deployment. The Groton-based submarine and its crew of more than 130 traveled over 19,000 nautical miles. I'm Sean Murphy. When news breaks, we break in.
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5: In Stonington, an accident, I-95 southbound at exit 92. The left lane is blocked. Heading over the Gold Star Bridge, the usual road construction. Route 12 moving slow in both directions in Groton. Route 32 stop and go in both directions in Quaker Hill. No delays on I-395. I'm Eddie Schaefer, Time Saver Traffic.
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7: Good morning, everyone. The Soft Rock 106.5 WBMW forecast. Mostly sunny today, high of 70. Mostly clear, low 50s tonight. Mostly sunny, low 70s tomorrow. More sun, 75 Thursday. I'm meteorologist Bill Jackman on Soft Rock 106.5.
8: A few clouds and 54 now in Westerly, 54 in Putnam. It's 7:02 now.
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Good morning. I am Sean Murphy. It is 7:14 on a Tuesday. It's not just a Tuesday. It's a special Tuesday. Today, ladies and gentlemen, is National Coffee Day. National Coffee Day. And I've got some coffee deals to tell you about and a few other coffee statistics coming up next as you sip yours right now. Softrock 106.5.

0: 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Hello, 7:18 Tuesday morning. Sean Murphy here. Forecast today. Nice, finally. No more rain. Mostly sunny skies today and about 70 for a high. It's not only a nice Tuesday, it is also, ladies and gentlemen, National Coffee Day. And no doubt you will celebrate the same way you do every day by having a cup of coffee, which makes sense because it is National Coffee Day. There are some deals, some coffee deals to tell you about today. And a few other little statistics, like not everybody drinks coffee, whether it be National Coffee Day or not. Lattes are popular in 14 states, and cappuccino is preferred in 11 states over coffee. And I'm not a coffee drinker either. I would prefer like a Diet Coke or Diet Pepsi. Mostly Diet Coke or Coke Zero, but I stopped at Dunkin' this morning, so Pepsi Zero it is for me this morning. 66% of Americans say that they drink at least one cup daily. That's up nearly 7% from 2020. The average coffee drinker has nearly 3 cups per day. How many cups of coffee do you have per day? Is that right where you are? More? Less? All right, so I'm going to get to the deals. A lot of places are offering free coffees, mostly through their loyalty apps, and those places include Starbucks, Dunkin', Tim Hortons. Is there a Tim Hortons around here anywhere? Bean and Leaf and some others, Whataburger. And Krispy Kreme has an original glazed coffee flavored donut. Never had that. That's their National Coffee Day offer. So Starbucks, Dunkin's, Tim Hortons, and Krispy Kreme with some kind of deal for this National Coffee Day if you want to get in on it.
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0: Good morning. I'm Sean Murphy. Mostly sunny skies today with a high around 70. Norwich police are investigating a shots fired incident near Oak and Division Streets early Monday. Shell casings were found on Claremont Avenue, but no injuries were reported. Police believe the shooting was targeted and poses no threat to the public. A 39-year-old Moosup man has been charged in connection with a serious motorcycle crash in April. Police say Jonathan Charon fled officers before crashing near Plainfield Pike and New Road. He was held on $150,000 bond. A 28-year-old Moosup man faces first-degree sexual assault and other charges following an alleged assault at a Danielson home last week. Anthony Ashwell was held on $100,000 bond and is due back in court October 26th. The widow of Christopher Hallahan, who was killed in a 2024 Old Saybrook boat crash, has filed a lawsuit against boat operator Clayton Hackling and two marina companies. The crash at the mouth of the Connecticut River killed three people and injured six more. The USS Idaho returned to the Naval Submarine Base yesterday after completing its first four-month deployment. The Groton-based submarine and its crew of more than 130 traveled over 19,000 nautical miles. I'm Sean Murphy. 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
2: An accident in Stonington, I-95 southbound at exit 92. The left lane is blocked. Road construction in Old Lyme, I-95 southbound, exit 70 to exit 67. The left lane is closed. Heading over the Gold Star Bridge, the usual morning construction. You're moving slow on I-95 northbound in New London. Route 12 is stop and go in both directions in Groton. Route 32, slow southbound at Connecticut College. Stop and go southbound in Quaker Hill. No delays on I-395. I'm Eddie Schaefer, Time Saver Traffic.
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4: Good morning, everyone. The Soft Rock 106.5 WBMW forecast. Mostly sunny today, a high of 70. Mostly clear, low 50s tonight. Mostly sunny, low 70s tomorrow. More sun 75 Thursday. I'm meteorologist Bill Jack, women on Soft Rock 106.5.
0: Just a few clouds and 56 in Norwich, 56 in Mystic. It's 7:34 now.
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Soft Rock 106.5 WBMW. Good morning. I'm Sean Murphy. It is 7:42 on your Tuesday morning. Someone's going to have to remind Taylor Swift that she has to follow the rules that the NFL has set. Just because she's Taylor Swift doesn't mean that she can run out on the field and embrace her husband because he scored a touchdown or they won the game or whatever. Just because she's famous, got to follow the rules of the NFL, Taylor.

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0: 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Good morning. I'm Sean Murphy with a little more good news that we are happy to get on for you. Now, this starts out as a sad story, but it ends up on a good note. A mother in Minnesota lost her daughter last year, but she donated her organs. Now the mother was able to hear her daughter's heartbeat again inside the recipient's body. The recipient came in person to thank the donor's mother and brought a stethoscope with her so she could hear her daughter's heartbeat once again. Wow. A little more good news for you that we're happy to share with you on Soft Rock 106.5 WBMW.
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4: Good morning, I'm Sean Murphy. Mostly sunny skies today with a high around 70. Norwich police are investigating a shots fired incident near Oak and Division Streets early Monday. Shell casings were found on Claremont Avenue, but no injuries were reported. Police believe the shooting was targeted and poses no threat to the public. The widow of Christopher Hallahan, who was killed in a 2024 Old Saybrook boat crash, has filed a lawsuit against boat operator Clayton Hackling and two marina companies. The crash at the mouth of the Connecticut River killed three people and injured six more. A 28-year-old Moosup man faces first-degree sexual assault and other charges following an alleged assault at a Danielson home last week. Anthony Ashwell was held on $100,000 bond and is due back in court October 26th. A 39-year-old Moosup man has been charged in connection with a serious motorcycle crash in April. Police say Jonathan Charon fled officers before crashing near Plainfield Pike and New Road. He was held on $150,000 bond. The USS Idaho returned to the Naval Submarine Base yesterday after completing its first four-month deployment. The Groton-based submarine and its crew of more than 130 traveled over 19,000 nautical miles. I'm Sean Murphy. When news breaks, we break in.
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5: In Stonington, the earlier accident has cleared. I-95 southbound at exit 92. Old Lyme Road construction, I-95 southbound exit 70 to exit 67. The left lane is closed. Heading over the Gold Star Bridge, slow traffic, I-95 northbound in New London. Route 12 is moving slow in both directions in Groton. Route 32, stop and go southbound in Quaker Hill and northbound in Montville. No delays on I-395. I'm Eddie Schaefer, Time Saver Traffic.
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7: Good morning, everyone. The Soft Rock 106.5 WBMW forecast. Mostly sunny today, high of 70. Mostly clear, low 50s tonight. Mostly sunny, low 70s tomorrow. More sun, 75 Thursday. I'm meteorologist Bill Jackman on Soft Rock 106.5.
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Soft Rock 106.5, WBMW 814, Tuesday morning. Sean Murphy here. Let me ask you this question, okay? What time would you say that the average American utters their first curse word of the day? What time do you think that would be? And don't say as soon as you wake up, before you even get out of bed. You might find it interesting. I'll tell you, coming up next on Soft Rock 106.5, WBMW. And I'll have my beat button, my sensor button ready next.

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It is 8:17 on this very nice Tuesday morning. No more rain, just a lot of sunshine today, and maybe 70 for a high. We'll take that for sure. So coming up at 8:35, we're going to kick off your Tuesday workday for you by giving you an hour of soft rock variety, and we will bring that to you commercial free. Let me ask you, this is kind of a personal question, but our not in a public situation, but maybe more private. Are you a person that uses

0: profanity from time to time. I am not, really. Not that much. For those of you who have listened to me for a long time on the radio, I have, and maybe I'm jinxing things by saying this, but I have never once accidentally used a curse word on the radio. And you, now you're like, oh, now you've done it. It'll happen in the next 20 minutes or so. I hope not. But the average American utters their first curse word of the day at what time do you think? 10:54 a.m. So it is still morning time when people, on average, utter their first curse word. Is that you? Or is it as soon as you wake up, as soon as you get out of bed? Or are you a person that does not have a potty mouth and doesn't have to worry about that sort of thing? That would be interesting to know.
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0: Good morning. I'm Sean Murphy. Mostly sunny skies today with a high around 70. Norwich police are investigating a shots fired incident near Oak and Division Streets early Monday. Shell casings were found on Claremont Avenue, but no injuries were reported. Police believe the shooting was targeted and poses no threat to the public. A 39-year-old Moosup man has been charged in connection with a serious motorcycle crash in April. Police say Jonathan Charon fled officers before crashing near Plainfield Pike and New Road. He was held on $150,000 bond. A 28-year-old Moosup man faces first-degree sexual assault and other charges following an alleged assault at a Danielson home last week. Anthony Ashwell was held on $100,000 bond and is due back in court October 26th. The widow of Christopher Hallahan, who was killed in a 2024 Old Saybrook boat crash, has filed a lawsuit against boat operator Clayton Hackling and two marina companies. The crash at the mouth of the Connecticut River killed three people and injured six more. The USS Idaho returned to the Naval Submarine Base yesterday after completing its first four-month deployment. The Groton-based submarine and its crew of more than 130 traveled over 19,000 nautical miles. I'm Sean Murphy. When news breaks, we break in.
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2: Road construction in Old Lyme, I-95 southbound, exit 70 to exit 67. The left lane is closed. Heading over the Gold Star Bridge, slow traffic, I-95 northbound in New London. Route 12 is moving slow in both directions in Groton. Route 32, stop and go southbound at Quaker Hill. No delays on I-395. I'm Eddie Schaefer, Time Saver Traffic.
3: Eastern Connecticut weather. Good morning, everyone. The Soft Rock 106.5 WBMW forecast. Mostly sunny today, high of 70. Mostly clear, low 50s tonight. Mostly sunny, low 70s tomorrow. More sun, 75 Thursday. I'm meteorologist Bill Jack, women on Soft Rock 106.5.
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1: 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It is 8:48 on your Tuesday. I'm Sean Murphy. 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
1: In Old Lyme Road construction, I-95 southbound exit 70 to exit 67. The left lane is closed. Slow traffic on I-95 northbound approaching the Gold Star Bridge in New London. Route 12 is moving slow northbound in Groton. Route 32, stop and go southbound in Quaker Hill. Slow southbound at Connecticut College and slow northbound in Montville. No delays on I-395. I'm Eddie Schaefer, Time Saver Traffic.

Soft Rock 106.5 WBMW. Good morning. I'm Sean Murphy. Would you say that you have a potty mouth at times? I think we all could say that every once in a while. The average American, did you know, drops their first curse word of the day at 10:54 a.m. So, you know, unlike drinking, you don't wait till it's at least noon. You'll start the swearing earlier, still in the morning. And it's often out of frustration or stress. In fact, the average person experiences 1,205 stressful events every year. So if you do the math, that's a whole lot of curse words, whole lot of swearing going on. Luckily for me, I don't do it on the air.

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Pawcatuck, New London, Norwich. It's the 8:30 All Music Hour with over 60 minutes commercial free to keep you going as you start your workday.

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1: 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Good morning. I'm Sean Murphy with a little more good news that we are happy to get on for you. Now, this starts out as a sad story, but it ends up on a good note. A mother in Minnesota lost her daughter last year, but she donated her organs. Now the mother was able to hear her daughter's heartbeat again inside the recipient's body. The recipient came in person to thank the donor's mother and brought a stethoscope with her so she could hear her daughter's heartbeat once again. Wow. A little more good news for you that we're happy to share with you on Soft Rock 106.5 WBMW.

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Soft Rock 106.5 WBMW. Good morning. I'm Sean Murphy. So apparently, 1980s hairstyles are officially back for this fall. So if you have the, or if you see someone with an old hairstyle, one that may seem outdated, but you're like, I kind of like it, and I want to sport that for myself. You are not alone. Some of the looks that are making a comeback are based on styles by Madonna, Cindy Crawford, Julia Roberts, and Princess Diana. And this is all according to Glamour magazine. 1980s hairstyles are making a comeback.

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Hello, how are you? I'm Sean Murphy. So, driving around, there's a few people that have their Halloween decorations up already. Let me throw out this question to you. When is the earliest acceptable time, in your opinion, to put up Halloween decorations? Less than 20% of people think that Halloween decorations should be up in September. But 42% say it's perfectly acceptable for them to put them up during the first couple of weeks of October. What do you think? Like I said, seen a couple or a few already up. And maybe, you know, not having them up in September is right, but any time in October probably is okay. What do you think? When is the earliest time acceptable to put up Halloween decorations? What do you think?

0: Soft Rock 106.5 WBMW. What is going on? How are you? I'm Sean Murphy. So AI chatbots like ChatGPT and Claude are expected to play a much bigger role in holiday shopping this year. You know it was going to eventually infiltrate everything, right? So that super thoughtful gift was probably picked by AI and not so much you. But you could still take credit for it. So if you get something really nice from someone this year, for Christmas maybe, you can thank ChatGPT or Claude, and not necessarily your sweet one.
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Soft Rock 106.5. Good morning. It's Joan Dillon. High today in the 60s. We've got small craft advisory still with us. So windy, but little to no chance of rain. That's really good news. Nice and dry. High today about 68. It's 59 right now in East Lyme. Let's get you going with another hour of Soft Rock for your workday. 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

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Sabrina Carpenter, and she picked up Best Collaboration with Madonna on Sunday evening at the VMAs for their song Bring Your Love. These guys doing a big tour, and they're making a stop at Boxwoods on November 21st at Beer Fest. Spin Doctors.

it's Joan Dillon. I want to tell you about giving your family the trip of a lifetime. It's coming up on Thursday with the Disney World Magical Giveaway. 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

0: 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We've got big news in the headlines about Dodd Stadium in Norwich. 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

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Right now in the headlines at WBMW, Dodd Stadium getting an $8.1 million renovation approval, which means more local sports and great entertainment coming right into Norwich. That's good stuff. Let's get you some entertainment right now with Adele on Soprock 106.5.

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You are so lucky if you have tickets to go see her this Friday night at Mohegan Sun. I know she's going to be doing all of the songs from Jagged Little Pill, including this one. Alanis Morissette and Ironic on 106.5.

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0: 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I love Rihanna's music, but if she can please stop making Fenty lip balm gloss, I find I have to go out and buy it. It's called Fussy. It's the best shade you're ever going to find. Just hands down. 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

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Don't worry, Santa Claus. We've got you covered early. Coming up this Thursday, giving away trip for four to Disney. And you are going to be the hero of your whole family. You just keep listening. 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

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Hey, it's Joan Dillon. Movies that feel like fall, New England, gorgeous leaves, sweaters, you get it. When Harry Met Sally, gotta put it on the top of the list. Hocus Pocus, You've Got Mail, and I'm gonna put one more in there. Practical Magic from 1998. Coastal New England, gorgeous fall scenes, lots of witchy stuff too.

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She's got new music coming out this week, and she just won the Best Award with Sabrina Carpenter for Best Collaboration on the VMAs on Sunday night. But can we talk about the fashion? No. I'm simply saying, where are your friends that are telling you to stop wearing what you're wearing because it's not working anymore? And I understand that Madonna would be the hardest person to tell what or what not to wear because she broke all the rules in the 80s and set the trends because of it. But now it's just not working anymore.

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actually afraid of heights. So apparently the cure for that fear is just doing it in front of 20,000 people. 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

Oh, my goodness. Did you hear about this bachelorette party in Groton that basically refused to lose to the nor'easter this weekend after more than 5 inches of rain wrecked their original plans? The bride-to-be and friends improvised with indoor picnics, toilet paper, wedding dresses, and even paddleboarding on flooded streets. Way to turn that frown upside down. 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

0: The Middle. 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I'm Seth Allen Hughes. Another solid hour of fresh soft rock is standing by. Yep, another hour to get you through the last hour of the workday.
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Library of Mystic today has a bad at art class. And yes, the whole point is to not have to be good. 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

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I'm Seth Allen Hughes. It's National Coffee Day. So that extra cup, totally patriotic. 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

Taylor Swift just made more history at the MTV VMA. She's now the most awarded artist in VMA history. She won Video of the Year for Fate of Ophelia, dedicated that honor to Dolly Parton. I mean, not exactly a quiet weekend for Miss Taylor. 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

0: Under the Bridge from the best friends who are the Red Hot Chili Peppers. 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I'm Seth Allen Hughes, ready to go. 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

Ooh, tomorrow night. 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

New London's whaling history getting the portrait treatment. Gard Arts Center has an exhibit featuring portraits from the city's whaling era. So think old school selfies, but everyone dressed better, sat still longer, and definitely wasn't checking the likes afterwards. No need to do that. 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Here's Teddy Swims.

remind you that the first day of school, it's the day we start the countdown to the last day of school. 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

0: Grenade, boom, goes Bruno Mars on Soft Rock 106.5. Delilah, she's up after 7. And another solid hour of fresh Soft Rock for Eastern Connecticut is going to start next. I'm Seth Allen Hughes. Can't wait to help you wind down your Wednesday workday tomorrow. After 3, I'll see you then.
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0: Hi, Melissa. Thank you for calling. What can I do for you?
1: Yes, ma'am. I just wanted to call and see if I could get a song dedicated to my best friend. We've known each other. We became friends at 11 years old, and we lived across the street from one another. She has been going through a bit of a rough patch, and I just want her to know that I'm always there for her no matter what.
0: And what is your friend's name, and how old are you today?
1: My friend's name is Donna, and she's 46 and I'm 45, so I think we're in it for the long run. We know stuff about each other that nobody else does.
0: Okay, so if you guys have known each other since you were 11, that means you went through the wild teenage years together. And
1: yes,
0: since you're in your late 40s, you grew up in the late 70s, early 80s, which means you were a little bit wild back in the day. Which one, which one, Melissa, which one of the two of you was the naughtier one sneaking out of the house at night?
1: She was kind of the one that would do the crazy stuff, and I'd be right behind her. But we kind of grounded each other because I was kind of the sensible one, and she was the crazier one. But that's through all of our lives, and we've even changed the roles at different times in our life. But we're definitely kind of keep each other level.
0: And has she found her sensibilities yet, or does she still keep you a little bit naughty?
1: She's sensible, but that naughtiness pokes out from time to time.
0: From time to time, she gets the twinkle in her eye, and you're like, oh, no, here we go, here we go.
1: Yes, ma'am.
0: You are blessed. I have friends from my grade school days, my high school days, and OMG, when we get together, the laughter never ends.
1: It sure does not.
0: Do you guys have your own vernacular, your own language? You talk amongst yourselves and nobody else knows what the heck you're saying, but you guys understand? It's like a secret code?
1: Yes, ma'am. Most definitely.
0: I would love to be a fly on a wall sometime and hear you two talking about the boys from high school.
1: Oh, yes, ma'am. Most definitely. But she was there every time I had a heartbreak, and I was there for her every time she had a heartbreak.
0: I will play a song for you and Donna. I love you. Thank you for calling.
1: Yes, ma'am. And we love you, too. And thank you so much.
0: Good night, honey.

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So if our time is running out, day after day, we'll make the mundane a masterpiece. Oh my, my, oh my, my love, I take one look at you, you're taking me

0: The Tunnel to Towers Foundation is tonight's Delilah Dilemma sponsor. Born on America's darkest day of 9/11, Tunnel to Towers has helped America's heroes ever since. Heroes like NYPD Detective Eric Kaleha. Eric dreamed of being a police officer and fulfilled that dream by joining the NYPD in 1994. After September 11th, he served at Ground Zero for months. Kaleha later developed multiple cancers tied to his service and passed away. Tunnel to Towers honored him by paying off his family's mortgage. Help America's heroes. Donate $11 monthly or donate your car or land at t2t.org. Tonight's Delilah's Dilemma says, I am 53 years old and have struggled with anxiety and depression most of my life, recognizing recently that my family of origin is very dysfunctional and seems to attempt to sabotage my happiness or success that I achieve. You say people treat you the way you allow them to, but I don't want to cut my family out of my life. I don't have the emotional capacity for it. Can you set boundaries without setting people's teeth gnashing? Thank you so much from Lisa. Lisa, I will share my words of advice for you coming up next. You're listening to Delilah. 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

0: Tonight's Delilah's Dilemma is from Lisa, who is becoming very self-aware. She admits openly she struggles with anxiety and depression and that her family is dysfunctional. First off, Lisa, good for you for recognizing it and not being afraid to name it what it is. A lot of people who suffer from anxiety and depression can't own it, can't admit to it, can't name it, and therefore they can't heal from it. That gives you a lot of power to heal from it. Secondly, there is a book that came out years ago. I have been suggesting it for years. And a few people in my circle said, can't you move on to a new book? No, because this is such a good book. It's called Boundaries by Dr. Cloud and Dr. Townsend. And they address your question. Can you love somebody and stay in relationship with them while setting boundaries? Actually, that's not up to you. You need to set the boundaries that are appropriate and necessary for your mental health. There are a number of ways to set those boundaries firmly but lovingly and just say no. But setting a boundary with adults, your parents, your grandparents, your sisters or brothers, when they are used to manipulating you, is going to be hard. I'm not going to lie. You don't get to decide how somebody else is going to respond to anything in life. You need to do that for you. And hopefully, prayerfully, they love you enough. They're going to go fuss and stew and fret and get angry and get mad because they can't hurt you anymore. But hopefully their love is enough that they will come back and engage in a much healthier relationship. That is my best advice based on my worst mistakes.
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0: Good evening, my friend. Welcome to your Talk About It Tuesday night, the 29th of September. Happy birthday to my Shayla. My daughter Shayla is 32 today. Dee Dee, my girlfriend that I have known since I was like 8 or 9 years old, has a birthday today. She finally caught up with me. She's a couple of months behind me. And Aiden, my daughter's brother-in-law, celebrates his birthday today as well. So a lot of celebrating going on, a lot of birthdays. Maybe somebody in your family is celebrating. If so, have a slice of cake, sing happy birthday with me, and I will be here to celebrate with you. You're listening to Delilah. 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
19: 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You're partnering with trusted local professionals with over 70,000 five-star reviews to make your house feel like home.

0: Hi, this is Teresa, and I was calling to see if you would play a song for my husband. Our three-month anniversary is tomorrow.
1: Your three-month anniversary. Oh, you are stupid in love, girlfriend.
0: Yes, I am.
1: I can see that big grin from here. What's his name?
0: Joe.
1: So you've only been married 3 months. How long have you known him?
0: 6 years.
1: That's long enough to know what you want.
0: Yeah.
1: And you're still in that honeymoon phase.
0: Yes, we are. Yeah, and he works nights. So I work part-time during the day, and he works at night. So we don't see a whole lot of each other during the week.
1: Listen to you grin. You're like 16 and in love for the first time.
0: Yes, I am. I'm so excited. He is so wonderful. He is absolutely...
1: Okay, what does Joe bring to this relationship that makes you grin and giggle after 6 years of knowing him?
0: Stability. Stability to my life, a contentment that I just, outside of God, I've never known. He's just wonderful. He spoiled me rotten.
1: So he's your rock?
0: Yes, he is.
1: He is the rudder that keeps you on track?
0: Yes, he does.

0: It is pumpkin season, pumpkin spice, pumpkin pie. Personally,
1: WBMW and WBMW HD1.
0: I won't turn down a piece of pumpkin pie. It is also the season of gratitude. And in just a moment, I'm going to talk with a young lady who is so grateful for the family and the love she is surrounded with. This Sweet Call coming up next.